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So, if you have a Budrati, Vina, and the first insert, and the first percent of the artificial Vina. 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

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Nizan to get Elu Fatakuri and Eternal Kakas Kuria from Alabama. Entry entering a liberal world, the Canadian Mission Country in Bolumberic, a liberal and a cast Korea from a box all area training Mission Country in the background cast box all contract for the Fahati Jela Tango of Armatin Dimbola Asha Gagiva. Half game over a penalty carrying beer with Mr. Half today. Elum will last Atia Korea, Dimo Fatia, Tang, Yamatin, Sam Sagadmal, Mr. Hafter, Mother Korea, Madonna Karejila, Tango Fatan, Rabi Rami, Rami, Dalaf, Armatin, Motimatin, Korea, Barbar, Fonor, Bore, Midini, Asho, Contro, Kofada, and the middle card, the news and Kuntria, Kakis, Motifal, Kofa. 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Half game over a penalty that Tangle carry, Metro over Animatironga, Haika for carry, Banda, Korea for Noel and Mr. Leaf, a John, isn't half the ring. Korea for Noel, Moti, Mr. Kuntriak, foul of Wood was motivated, first number Kuntriya, Rabi is motivated. Finally, Bola Korea for Diamo, a Korean wood ahead. Mr. Kuntriya, what to me? If a Jamaica penetrated and Nagatim goal, the Akanadam keeper from Mara Korea out of Bola at left. Fall off and Satar made to play him a tree faster than me at Korea for New Zealand, the Kimis Rekki. Penetrating leaf a jump, Korea for Arimati. New Zealand Kuruntria Kakis at left ankle and get a landing ball at length, Korea with the next 10 minutes. Metering us and for at Arimati Korea Dimbo. Boxall, Boxall the area again for a penetrating a carrying Korea Dimbo at length, Korea with the next Summan. And Korea Dimbo at the back of Fahat Jila, half game at Dinghas and Korea, the Sala Fibella. 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

Hello and welcome to PSM News in English with me, Ismail Farish, here on Divihi Rajya Ke Adu. First, let's look at the headlines. President Dr. Mohammad Muizu issues a new presidential decree to govern the eligibility of projects for cross-subsidy investment and stipulating the minimum investment threshold that contractors must meet in order to participate in such arrangements. The Parliament's Government Oversight Committee approves the appointment of Hassan Zarir as Minister of Finance and Public Enterprises. The Ministry of Infrastructure, Housing and Urban Development announces efforts to award contracts for the development of 1,000 new housing units to local firms will be finalized this week. Now the news in detail. President Dr. Mohammad Muizu issues a new presidential decree to govern the eligibility of projects for cross-subsidy investment and stipulating the minimum investment threshold that contractors must meet in order to participate in such arrangements. The decree comes into effect pursuant to the Maldives Tourism Act, which obliges the government to publish annually in the Government Gazette the minimum investment threshold for contractors undertaking key projects under cross-subsidy schemes. The provision aligns with the nation's broader investment policy aimed at accelerating tourism development, bolstering infrastructure, enhancing climate resilience, safeguarding homeland and national security, and promoting social development across the archipelago. And annexed to the decree enumerates the projects that falls under the government's policy framework and are therefore eligible for cross-subsidy arrangements together with the applicable minimum investment requirements. The list encompasses a broad spectrum of initiatives, including land reclamation for tourism purposes and to meet growing public life needs, including the expansion of vital state services, prison development projects, tourism development and airport expansion schemes, social housing development, causeway construction linking islands, utility services in newly dredged areas such as water, electricity, sewerage networks, and waste management facilities. Speaking to PSM News, Chief Government Spokesperson Mohammad Hussain Sharif clarified that the President's office made only minor tweaks to the resolution that was published last year. Instead of detailing each project individually this time, the government has opted for a broader, more flexible description of the eligibility initiatives, he said, adding that this project allows the government to adapt the list to evolving development priorities while still providing clear investment thresholds. The move is expected to attract greater private sector participation, ensure transparency in the allocation of cross-subsidy resources, and accelerate the delivery of the Maldives' ambitious development agenda. The Parliament's Government Oversight Committee approves the appointment of Hassan Zarir as Minister of Finance and Public Enterprises. President Dr. Mohammad Muizu appointed Zarir to the post on 8th of June. As per the Constitution, Cabinet appointments must be submitted to Parliament for approval before a minister can formally assume legal authority. Following the President's nomination, the matter was referred to the Government's Oversight Committee for review and evaluation. After considering the appointment, the committee unanimously approved Zarir's nomination, with all members present voting in favor. Zarir previously served as Deputy Commissioner General and Commissioner General of the Maldives Inland Revenue Authority, or MIRA. He has extensive experience in the financial sector and holds a Bachelor of Accounting degree and a Master of Science in Finance from the International Islamic University, Malaysia. The committee also approved changes made by President Muizu to the names and mandates of government ministries. The decision was likewise passed unanimously by members attending the meeting. Both matters will now be submitted to Parliament for consideration. The final approval of Zarir's appointment will be determined through a vote of the full Parliament. Parliamentarians described the proposed Maldives 2.0 Digital Transformation Bill as a crucial piece of legislation for the country's future, as debate on the government-backed bill commenced in Parliament. The bill, introduced by parliamentarian for Gaddu constituency Muhammad Ali, seeks to provide a legal framework for the Maldives' digital transformation efforts. A majority of members who participated in the preliminary debate expressed support for the legislation, stating that it would benefit citizens by improving access to public services and strengthening data security. During the debate, parliamentarians noted that the bill would accelerate efforts to align the Maldives with global digital developments while providing the legal foundation needed to modernize government services. Parliamentarian for Funadu constituency Mohammad Mamdu said the legislation would help close gaps that have previously enabled corruption and misuse of public resources, regardless of which administration is in power. He stated that government institutions must adapt to technological advancements and that such transitions require

0: strong legal frameworks. Parliamentarian for Faidu North constituency Ismail Nizar said the bill was not simply a technology-related measure, but a framework designed to support the Maldives' vision of becoming a digital-first nation. He noted that Maldives' digital services had already been established and the proposed legislation would provide the legal authority needed to govern its operations. While supporting the overall objectives of the bill, parliamentarian for Kanditimu constituency Amin Faisal called for extensive consultation with industry experts during the committee review stage. He urged parliament to seek the views of qualified professionals, members of the public and young people working in the technology sector to further strengthen the legislation. During the debate, some opposition parliamentarians alleged that the legislation could serve as a pathway towards the introduction of electronic voting. However, the majority of parliamentarians who spoke on the bill rejected the claim, stating that there are no provisions relating to electronic voting within the proposed legislation. The Ministry of Infrastructure, Housing and Urban Development announces efforts to award contracts for the development of 1,000 new housing units to local firms will be finalized this week as part of a broader government push to resolve the country's ongoing housing crisis through projects paid in various development stages. The initiative will be distributed equally among five entirely domestically owned companies, with each firm responsible for constructing 200 units. Ahmad Nazim Mohammed, the State Minister for Infrastructure, Housing and Urban Development, said during an appearance on the PSM News' program Rajya Miyadu, within the allotment of each contractor, the portfolio will consist of 60 two-bedroom apartments and 140 three-bedroom apartments, he detailed. These residences will offer more expansive floor plans than any social housing units previously developed within the country, State Minister Nazim noted, explaining that two-bedroom apartments will measure 700 square feet, while three-bedroom units will exceed 950 square feet. Both the interior finishing and the exterior communal spaces will feature notable improvements over past developments, he added, stating that construction is situated in Phase 2 of the Hulumala development zones. This effort represents just one component of a national housing strategy, which includes projects progressing across both the Greater Mali region and the Outer Atolls, according to the Housing Ministry. In Phase 1 of Hulumala, three land plots have already been awarded to local corporations, alongside an additional plot allocated to the domestic firm in Vilimale. Two Chinese firms have been granted land rights in Hulumale Phase 2, where practical construction is slated to begin as soon as the design phase concludes and the necessary permits are secured. The Ministry of Fisheries, Agriculture and Ocean Resources announces plans to launch agricultural pilot projects on larger islands as part of preparations for the proposed agricultural economic zone in Fushidikkar Faru. The initiative forms part of the government's efforts to strengthen food security in the Maldives. In 2024, the Maldives Industrial Development Free Zone signed an agreement with China Harbor Engineering Company to develop an agriculture economic zone aimed at boosting domestic food production. Speaking on PSM News' program, State Minister for Fisheries, Agriculture and Ocean Resources, Ahmad Hassan Didi, said plans and proposal developments for the mega project have been completed. He noted that administrative and technical adjustments are currently being undertaken after the location designated for the project was changed. Ahmad Hassan Didi said preparatory agricultural activities are already underway ahead of the project's implementation, including pilot farming programs on islands with larger land areas. According to the state minister, these pilot projects will help build capacity and provide practical support once the larger development begins. The state minister added that work is also progressing on a separate agricultural project planned for the northern region of the Maldives. He further noted that efforts are underway to introduce agricultural projects in Lamu Atoll, Addu City, and Formula City. Ensuring food security remains one of the key priority of President Dr. Mohamed Muiz's administration under the agreement between MIDFZ and China Harbor Engineering Company. The Fushidikkar Faru project will include land reclamation, the development of primary infrastructure, construction of an industrial agricultural park, passenger and cargo terminals, and other supporting facilities. And that is all the news we have for you today. Thank you for listening to PSM News in English here on TV Rajyage Adu. We'll be back tomorrow with new updates. Until then, have a good evening.
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